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0: music in moments. 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
1: London still does not have the connectivity between outer boroughs to discourage car use, the mayor has been warned. Keith Prince, a Reform UK member of the London Assembly who sits on the Transport Committee, credited City Hall for boosting the capital's passenger capacity in recent years, especially with the introduction of the Elizabeth Line. But he said it was still too difficult for Londoners to travel between different points in outer London by public transport, suggesting an M25 bus and new Superloop that follows the route of the North Circular as solutions. Sir Sadiq Khan and Transport for London, TfL, have resolved to solve the connectivity issue through an expansion of the Superloop network. First proposed in 2008 under Boris Johnson to connect town centres and travel hubs in outer London. A North London council is being urged to undertake a period of targeted enforcement action in order to tackle the inconsiderate and dangerous use of e-bikes, scooters and pedal bikes. Concerns have been raised about users riding at excessive speeds, on pavements, and without the right safety equipment. Residents in Alperton, Brent, have been growing increasingly frustrated about the dangerous riders, which they feel puts both pedestrians and other road users at risk. The local authority is being asked to crack down on those participating in vehicle-related antisocial behaviour. Riders of both e-bikes and pedal bikes, as well as scooters, have been seen riding at speeds without lights or helmets, both on and off pavements. And residents want Brent Council to carry out greater enforcement, including confiscating illegal bikes and scooters, to set an example to other users. I'm Georgina Stansfield, and that was your local news update from the LGR News Desk.
2: Στον LGR δεν ξέρουμε μόνο από μουσική, ξέρουμε και από διαφήμιση. 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
1: Good morning, Maria. Good morning to all the LGR listeners. I hope you all had a good weekend and let's make it a good week. And I've got loads of news for you, starting with some results. On Friday, we had in Cyprus AL2, now Salamina 1. Saturday in the Premier League, we had Aston Villa 1, Nottingham Forest 2. Very convincing win there for Nottingham Forest. Aston Villa still struggling there. They lost a lot of players, their game players. They've just got to settle and gel now. Bournemouth 2, Brentford 2, Chelsea 2, Hull City 2. Hull City doing very, very well. They got promoted this season from the Championship and they're really standing their ground there. Crystal Palace 2, Ipswich 3, Liverpool 0, Fulham 0. Liverpool will be disappointed with that result. And Tottenham 0, Everton 0. What's happening at Spurs? They haven't scored a goal yet. Maybe soon they'll be catching up with everybody else. Sunderland 0, Arsenal 2. Good win there for Arsenal. Unbeaten still. And in League 2, Barnet top the table at the moment. They're unbeaten. They beat Accrington Stanley 2-1. Well done, guys. In the Southern Football League, Division 1 Central, Haringey Borough 1, MK Irish 3. In the Spartans South Midlands Premier, Colfosters 3, Welling 0. And in Cyprus, we had Anorthosis 2, Upper 1. That's a bit of a shock there because Anorthosis have been struggling this season and last season, and a very good win for them. They're probably going a winning run now. Gamiotis 1, Omonia Aradipu 1, Omonia Nicosia 0, Apollo 0. In the Greek Super League, another shock there. Olympiakos 0, Offi Crete 1. A very good win there for Offi. Olympiakos struggling this season. They really must try hard to get back on their feet. Heracles 1, Atromitos 1. Then in the Premier League yesterday, we had Coventry 0, Brighton 5. Coventry really struggling in the Premier. Maybe soon we'll see a better team. Then Manchester United 0, Manchester City 1. A lot of problems there. I mean, the refereeing body now admits judgment error of the Haaland Derby winner. I mean, why have we got VAR? You know, it's a big deal. The referee makes a decision, then the VAR gets involved, and they still get it wrong. Let's get it right, guys. Then in Cyprus, we had AK Larnaca 0, Bafos 1, very good win there for Bafos. Olympiakos 3, Omonia 29-3. In Greece, we had Kalamata 3, Volos 1, Asteras Tripolis 1, AK Athens 1, Gifisha 0, Livadiakos 0, Baok 2, Aris 0, and Panathinaikos 3, Panathinaikos 3, Panathinaikos 0. Bit of a tongue twister there, guys. Struggled there. Also, we got some good news. Marcus Edwards, who used to play for Spurs, Sporting Lisbon, and now Burnley, and he played for the England Youth Under 20, has now decided he's going to be playing for the Cyprus national team. Well done, Marcus. Good on you. And tonight, Monday in the Premier League, we got Leeds versus Newcastle. In Cyprus, we've got the Ganis Ipsana versus Aris Limassol. Tomorrow, Tuesday, in the English League Cup, we've got Peterborough versus Barnsley, West Ham versus Fulham, Ipswich versus Arsenal, Liverpool versus Tottenham, Reading versus Brentford. In the Southern Football League, Division 1 Central, Haringey Borough versus Marlow, home game, kick-off 7:45. On Wednesday, we got in the UEFA Europa League stage, Ararat versus Sparta Prague, Omonia Nicosia versus Celta Vigo, AC Milan versus Benfica, Anderlecht versus Lyon, Bayer Leverkusen versus Celje, Olympiakos versus Jagiellonia, Sturm Graz versus Rennes, and Sunderland versus AZ. Also in the English League Cup, we got third round Everton versus Wolves, Fleetwood versus Sheffield United, Coventry versus Aston Villa, Manchester United versus Brighton. And on Thursday in the UEFA Europa League stage, we've got Levski Sofia versus Red Bull, Offi versus Offenheim, Besiktas versus Marseille, Celtic versus Ferencváros, Crystal Palace versus Lech Poznań, Juventus versus NEC, Lindstrom versus Torrency, Real Sociedad versus Bournemouth. And then in the English League Cup third round, we got Manchester City versus Norwich City. And on that note, I wish everyone a good week. Let's make it a good one. Have a good one.
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2: London still does not have the connectivity between outer boroughs to discourage car use, the mayor has been warned. Keith Prince, a Reform UK member of the London Assembly who sits on the Transport Committee, credited City Hall for boosting the capital's passenger capacity in recent years, especially with the introduction of the Elizabeth Line. But he said it was still too difficult for Londoners to travel between different points in outer London by public transport, suggesting an M25 bus and new Superloop that follows the route of the North Circular as solutions. Sir Sadiq Khan and Transport for London, TfL, have resolved to solve the connectivity issue through an expansion of the Superloop network. First proposed in 2008 under Boris Johnson to connect town centres and travel hubs in outer London. A North London council is being urged to undertake a period of targeted enforcement action in order to tackle the inconsiderate and dangerous use of e-bikes, scooters and pedal bikes. Concerns have been raised about users riding at excessive speeds, on pavements, and without the right safety equipment. Residents in Alperton, Brent, have been growing increasingly frustrated about the dangerous riders, which they feel puts both pedestrians and other road users at risk. The local authority is being asked to crack down on those participating in vehicle-related antisocial behaviour. Riders of both e-bikes and pedal bikes, as well as scooters, have been seen riding at speeds without lights or helmets, both on and off pavements. And residents want Brent Council to carry out greater enforcement, including confiscating illegal bikes and scooters, to set an example to other users. I'm Georgina Stansfield, and that was your local news update from the LGR News Desk.
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1: A group of MPs are calling for a new law to address the threat of AI on human rights. It follows warnings from the boss of Anthropic, who says that AI could take over the internet. But US President Donald Trump says America should keep pushing ahead with AI.
2: Shouldn't be bringing it up, and they're bringing up things that won't happen. But whoever wins with AI wins, you know. It's an expression that I came up with, and it's true.
1: Leaders in Scotland, Wales and Northern Ireland will meet in Cardiff today to sign an agreement on a call for independence referendums. First ministers representing the SNP, Plaid Cymru and Sinn Féin are all pushing on Downing Street for constitutional change. There's calls today for a cap on political donations following two £36 million donations from crypto billionaires to Reform UK. The party say the money donated will be used to fund its preparation for office. And schools in England will be cutting down on dessert and deep-fried foods as part of the first new school food standards for a decade. Desserts will now have to be served with fruit, while meals high in fat and salt, like sausages and pizza, will also be limited. From Radio News Sub, I'm Frankie Hersine.
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0: in moments. 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
1: MPs are raising concerns over the threat of AI on human rights. It's after the Anthropic boss warned of the speed at which the technology is advancing. Meanwhile, Donald Trump has rejected calls for the US to slow down the development of AI, warning America could lose its lead over China.
2: We're the most sophisticated country in the world. And frankly, I want to keep it that way, because whoever wins, AI wins. We could put guardrails, we can do this and that, but I think you have a lot of negative forces that are bringing it up.
1: Pupils will face their first new school food standards for more than a decade, cutting down on sugary drinks and fatty foods. Things like including fruit with every dessert and limiting foods high in fat and salt will be introduced. Leaders of the SNP, Plaid Cymru and Sinn Féin will meet in Cardiff today to put pressure on Downing Street to hold referendums on independence. First ministers are pushing for constitutional change in their respective countries. And passengers whose trains have been cancelled will be allowed to travel with another company to finish their journey. The government says it's a common sense change to come into force from Sunday. From Radio News Hub, I'm Frankie Hersein.
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1: The leaders in Scotland, Wales and Northern Ireland have declared that Westminster's time is coming to an end. It was part of a joint agreement aimed at putting pressure on Downing Street to hold referendums on independence. John Swinney is the SNP leader and First Minister of Scotland.
2: That principle of self-determination is an inalienable right for our peoples to express. Now, we will each individually be responsible for our own journeys, but we are absolutely united by that principle of self-determination.
1: Peers are preparing to debate calls for a cap on political donations. It's after it emerged over the weekend. Reform UK received £72 million from two crypto billionaires. The party say they'll use the money to fund preparations for office and that both men wanted nothing in return. And passengers whose trains have been cancelled will be allowed to travel with another company to finish their journey from Sunday. The government says it's a common sense change. That's the latest from Radio News Hub. I'm Tanita Sims.
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1: Donald Trump's comments in support of Irish unity show that the debate is very much alive. That's what Northern Ireland's First Minister, Michelle O'Neill, has said.
2: Westminster does not and will never serve our people well. I think our common cause here is that we have the right to self-determination, and the common cause that we have here is that we need to collectively ensure that that message is heard in Westminster. So it is very much on the table despite the recent comments of the Prime Minister.
1: She was speaking at a joint press conference with leaders of the SNP and Plaid Cymru, where they jointly declared that Westminster's time is coming to an end. The Prime Minister, Andy Burnham, has cancelled engagements today and tomorrow following the death of his father, Roy, who was suffering from Alzheimer's. Burnham has spoken about his father's illness before. It meant he did not know his son had become Prime Minister. And the upcoming London revival of Sunday in the Park with George has been cancelled. That's following the withdrawal of stars Ariana Grande and Jonathan Bailey. Then that's the latest from Radio News. I'm Tanita Sim.
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1: London still does not have the connectivity between outer boroughs to discourage car use, the mayor has been warned. Keith Prince, a Reform UK member of the London Assembly who sits on the Transport Committee, credited City Hall for boosting the capital's passenger capacity in recent years, especially with the introduction of the Elizabeth Line. But he said it was still too difficult for Londoners to travel between different points in outer London by public transport, suggesting an M25 bus and new Superloop that follows the route of the North Circular as solutions. Sir Sadiq Khan and Transport for London, TfL, have resolved to solve the connectivity issue through an expansion of the Superloop network. First proposed in 2008 under Boris Johnson, to connect town centres and travel hubs in outer London. A North London council is being urged to undertake a period of targeted enforcement action in order to tackle the inconsiderate and dangerous use of e-bikes, scooters and pedal bikes. Concerns have been raised about users riding at excessive speeds, on pavements, and without the right safety equipment. Residents in Alperton, Brent, have been growing increasingly frustrated about the dangerous riders, which they feel puts both pedestrians and other road users at risk. The local authority is being asked to crack down on those participating in vehicle-related antisocial behaviour. Riders of both e-bikes and pedal bikes, as well as scooters, have been seen riding at speeds without lights or helmets, both on and off pavements. And residents want Brent Council to carry out greater enforcement, including confiscating illegal bikes and scooters, to set an example to other users. I'm Georgina Stansfield, and that was your local news update from the LGR News Desk.
0: One, two, three, go. Back to more of the music you want to hear. 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

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Is that just a funny feeling that it's all Greek to me on 10:33? 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Kathy Vaste, Dini Farmo, you do London Greek Radio. Namasakude Pantu. And of course, Alexa, play London Greek Radio. Or if you've got a Greek Alexa, Alexia mou paixe το London Greek Radio. Έτσι, μπράβο. Welcome first of Monday of the week, brand new week here on LGR. Πάντατσι με την θετική ενέργεια. 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Μέσα από τους 103,3 φυσικά. LGR, the home of Greek music. So now we've got an exciting lineup as well. We've got a special guest in the house, special feature, live in the house. Eli Zakariou, who is the brand new president of Nepomac Global. Representing for the Cypriot youth in the UK and the worldwide. They're doing wonderful things to represent, preserve, bring back to our culture, as well as bring the youth closer to their Cypriot roots. We'll be finding out all about the wonderful work that Nepomac does on a regional UK and global basis. The one and only Ellie representing, she'll be in the house shortly. And if you're young and Cypriot and want to find out more about Nepomac, and keep it locked in, LGR. 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
1: London still does not have the connectivity between outer boroughs to discourage car use, the mayor has been warned. Keith Prince, a Reform UK member of the London Assembly who sits on the Transport Committee, credited City Hall for boosting the capital's passenger capacity in recent years, especially with the introduction of the Elizabeth Line. But he said it was still too difficult for Londoners to travel between different points in outer London by public transport, suggesting an M25 bus and new Superloop that follows the route of the North Circular as solutions. Sir Sadiq Khan and Transport for London, TfL, have resolved to solve the connectivity issue through an expansion of the Superloop network, first proposed in 2008 under Boris Johnson, to connect town centres and travel hubs in outer London. A North London council is being urged to undertake a period of targeted enforcement action in order to tackle the inconsiderate and dangerous use of e-bikes, scooters and pedal bikes. Concerns have been raised about users riding at excessive speeds, on pavements, and without the right safety equipment. Residents in Alperton, Brent, have been growing increasingly frustrated about the dangerous riders, which they feel puts both pedestrians and other road users at risk. The local authority is being asked to crack down on those participating in vehicle-related antisocial behaviour. Riders of both e-bikes and pedal bikes, as well as scooters, have been seen riding at speeds without lights or helmets, both on and off pavements. And residents want Brent Council to carry out greater enforcement, including confiscating illegal bikes and scooters, to set an example to other users. I'm Georgina Stansfield, and that was your local news update from the LGR News Desk.
2: Στον LGR δεν ξέρουμε μόνο από μουσική. 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
2: You certainly are London Greek Radio live from the third floor. Ζωντανά από το τρίτο ροφό του LGR House. Bring on my eloquent Greek as well. You're locked into London Greek Radio from the streets of London to the global stage. We bring you the people shaping our community. And it's time for a special feature today, live in the house. Live from the third floor, Tritoro for Malista. Kid exercise, LGR Fitness. Should start a chain actually. LGR Fitness, LA Fitness, kind of goes, yeah. Ellie's agreeing there, nodding away. We are live in the house right now. We have a very special guest in the studio who I hinted at before. We've been busy, so distracted by listening to great songs and chatting, Ellie, with. Ξεχάσαμε ότι είμαστε ζωντανά στον αέρα, στο ραδιόφωνο. So let me just do the introduction, formal introduction. Straight from the World Conference in Lefkosia, Nicosia, all the way back to N12. She's running things, Vice President at Nepomac UK. But now she's taken on the mantle of the global show as well. President of Nepomac Global. Pull up a chair because Ellie Zakaria is live in the house. Welcome, Ellie, again, formerly here on the radio.
3: Thank you. No, thank you. I'm just catching my breath from having to walk up three flights of stairs. But yeah, no, thank you for having me on. It's a lovely introduction.
2: Do you know the thing about the three flights of stairs? It keeps you fit. If you just haven't got time... You know, like, I'm always kind of doing things for LGR, running around, and the scholars here are just so beneficial, the exercise.
3: No, they're good. Who needs the gym?
2: So every guest we have here is, listening to both the scholars.
3: Great view.
2: And we've got a great view, of course, of the North Circular.
3: Makes it worth it.
2: But the aesthetics work. Now, first things first... we've invited Ellie, of course, because she's been given some massive congratulations to Ellie, of course, taking on the mantle of Nepomac Global and representing on the global stage our community as well. You're representing the Cypriot diaspora, the youth, and also representing our community here in the UK.
3: Yeah, it's a massive honour to have been elected president of Nepomac on that global level. I mean, I personally have been involved for 10 years now, so it feels like a real moment for me to give back in this like leadership role and see the organisation into its next chapter.
2: Does that mean the official global headquarters is now officially North Finchley N12?
3: N12, what, right here in the LGR studios?
2: I think Ellie, correct me if I'm wrong, I think some of it, aren't you also based at the Greek Cypriot Brotherhood, or you do just things there as well, based as Nepomac UK?
3: Nepomac UK hosts their, we have our committee meetings at the Brotherhoods, and we work with the Brotherhood on, you know, on our events, we collaborate with them, so I guess we can have a few headquarters.
2: But you must have two offices, one for obviously Nepomac Global in Lefkosia, Egeana, Rafio, Dosto, London, is that correct?
3: Instead. Nepomac Global has 8 regions, so we have, you know, we have our bases in the UK, in the US, in South Africa, in Australia, Canada, Greece, we've even got members now in Egypt, so we are truly global, and I guess we have a hub everywhere, and we come together in the summer, and we meet in Lefkosia.
2: I love that, it sounds like a globetrotter. Part of this job is the globetrotting Ellie.
3: Well, yeah, I'd love to go and visit all of the regions and just make my way around the globe.
2: But you was telling me, Ellie was telling me off air, that one of her aims is to visit the regions and to strengthen the regional cooperation, but I guess that's quite strong within Nepomac itself.
3: Yeah, no, of course. I think it's so special that we've got our, you know, our Cypriot heritage is what connects us all, and our Cypriot diaspora communities look different in every continent of the world, but ultimately we have that shared identity, and we are one Barea at the end of the day. So I'd love to, you know, strengthen those connections between the regions.
2: Love that. Now that you're taking over the reins from Chris Tooton,
3: yeah,
2: he was in it for about 10 years, is that
3: 8 years as global president, but he's been involved in Nevermic longer than that. So
2: what's the very first piece of advice he gave you before handing over the keys to the global youth movement?
3: Christos Tooton has been, his advice has been invaluable. Like, he's left very big boots to fill on this role. He did an amazing job over his 8 years as president. And he's given me a full handover, and he's assured me that he isn't going anywhere. He just said, make sure, you know, you're available. Make sure people know who you are, and make sure that, you know, you are doing whatever you can to promote Cyprus, to promote the connections between our young people, to promote our Cypriot diaspora and all the talent that we have. So yeah, he's been amazing.
2: And of course, for our listeners that may not know all the wonderful work that Nepomac UK does and Nepomac Global, we'll touch base with a few of that. We'll be kind of bringing up the energy. And Ellie, I love your energy. We're kind of complimenting each other, I think.
3: Yeah, I think so. Yeah. This is working.
2: Okay, as it's all about Cypriotness, and part of the job, did you have to sit kind of some Cypriot test, your Cypriotness, your knowledge of Cypriot songs, para the siaga, kipriaga, or the, you know, I'm just joking, of course.
3: But thankfully, we don't test anyone. I think I mentioned before, I've been involved in Nebomak for 10 years.
2: 10 years.
3: 10
2: yeah.
3: years. So I joined. Incredible. Straight out of Greek school, and I felt this sort of like disconnect. I was like, I need to fill this gap somehow. And just before I started at university, I attended my first AGM, and I was encouraged to, you know, get myself onto the committee, and I was elected on, and then had various roles over that time. And I've been on our trips, I've, you know, attended conferences, and all through that we've had social events where we can, you know, share our love for our music and our dancing, and cooking classes and all of the other bits in between that we do. So no, it really helps you feel like a real
2: feel connected.
3: Yeah, no, you do.
2: And we'll be touching a bit more base with that Cypriot identity that Ellie feels, and of course translating those values to the movement itself. We'll be celebrating a few of our homegrown artists within the hour, so kind of keep it a bit chilled and have a few laughs and find out a lot of useful knowledge about Nepomuk.
3: Yes.
2: But let's go straight into something Poliki Priyako, just give it a bit of flavour. Straight back after this. We'll talk Nepomac, Global Nepomac UK.

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2: That's quite funny there as well. 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
3: Yep.
2: Πολύ ωραία. Let me just, I want a bit ahead on the next track there.
3: All right.
2: Just a cheeky listen. We'll be celebrating some of our homegrown talent, and I've got one or two artists that lined up. We've had the Andigwani with the, I love that mix with Anastasia. That's the Jalla.
3: So good, isn't it?
2: Shift the Delhi mix.
3: Yeah, it's so good. Just want to get up and dance.
2: You can do that. I'm trying to convince Ellie to do maybe a radio show here on LGR. I think she'll be great.
3: I don't know. Well, do you think I have a voice for it? I've never thought about
2: it. I think
3: it.
2: You do. I think.
3: Do you think?
2: So all of the NEPMAC crew now kind of do a mess. Do the thing. What's
3: yeah, if you're listening, just let me know how it's going.
2: Ellie, you'll be a star. You'd be great on the radio. Kind of just hint. Can't aww. Do the text in there. WhatsApp it. DMing. DM. Okay, we played Anastasia. There's also a connection because NEPMAC UK within the was obviously you're the vice president there,
3: yeah.
2: And part of the reconnecting Cypriot identity is to get our youth here who may be not too involved in the community social like in the community vibe to attend social events, the Antigone and supporting Cyprus at this year's Eurovision.
3: Yep.
2: Supporting this year's Cyprus Century, of course. NEPMAC UK and the Greek Cypriot Brotherhood did that event earlier in the year.
3: Yeah, yeah.
2: LGR supporting as well, filming away, and it was definitely such a lovely kind of compact village vibe there.
3: Yeah.
2: But it went viral, the video, so it looked much bigger.
3: No, it was amazing. I thought it was a real treat for us to have Andigoni in just ahead of Eurovision to hear her singing Jalla live. She also sang a few other songs, and we really created that Taverna feel. I know you enjoyed it. Like we had a great time. It was really cool to interview her there as well, and to just, you know, hear her thoughts and her feelings ahead of going on to, you know, Eurovision. It's such a big stage on that, you know, globally to be representing, and to have, you know, homegrown North London Cypriot representing us is something for us all to be proud of.
2: And I think the fact that NEPMAC .uk, I'm thinking of the handle there.
3: Yeah, at NEPMAC.uk on Instagram if you want to drop a follow.
2: Can you follow? Yeah, yours. I'm going to do it for piso. I'm saying Cypriot as well.
3: Yeah.
2: That's NEPMAC.uk, NEPMAC for the global and London Greek radio. You can follow us as well there, to be or in the know on all community, on our community vibes. Connections.
3: That.
2: But I think the wider point is that, of course, it's good to see NEPMAC involved with local artists, a celebration of our local artists doing things on a bigger scale and supporting the likes of Antigone. And of course, yesterday, young Harry, who of course is representing at Junior Eurovision.
3: Yeah, he is. And we had him yesterday at the Brotherhood's garden party. He sang a few songs, and I was honestly blown away by his talent. What a beautiful voice. And yeah, we wish him all the best at Junior Eurovision in Malta, I think, next month.
2: Yeah, Malta, I think on the 24th of October.
3: Yeah, we'll all be behind you, Harry.
2: The song is yet to be released, but do be rest assured, as soon as we have the song, I'm sure we'll have Harry in the studio as well. We'll keep your heads up on that. Again, it's showing kind of the wonderful support that NEPMAC gives to our talent and artists. And I'm sure if there's any upcoming artists right now listening, they could approach. There is that kind of... is it easy to approach? Approachable as
3: absolutely. You know, we are a community organisation. You know, we represent you and we work for... our Cypriot youth, and we know there is so much talent amongst our young people, and we are, you know, here to give you a platform and to support you and to promote you in any way we can. So, you know, just get in touch either on Instagram. We have our monthly pub socials now, the first Thursday of every month, where people, you know, we're seeing new faces every month, so you can come in. It's a good opportunity to meet us. But yeah, we're always here, and we're only a message or a call or a drink away, really.
2: Talking of a drink, of course, this Friday, I know you've got the upcoming Élysée event on Friday.
3: Yes, we are taking over the rooftop at Élysée. We've got George Mikhailidis on the decks. We've worked with him many times before for our boat parties. I think he's great. Again, that's another example of us, you know, promoting young talent in our community. So tickets are still available. They are almost sold out, actually. So £20. The ticket link is in our bio. We'd love to see you there.
2: And on that note, let's check out another homegrown talent. And I don't know, Ellie, did you watch the launch of Big Brother yesterday? Big Brother on ITV?
3: I haven't, but I've seen it on social media. I need to catch up.
2: Well, a couple of years ago, on the runner-up to Big Brother was our very own UK Cypriot.
3: Okay.
2: He's an artist. He's a London Cypriot artist by the name of Marcello Spooks.
3: Okay.
2: Marcello, and he made it all the way to the top two of Big Brother just a couple of years ago.
3: Okay.
2: He's been here in the studio. We've kind of celebrated him and his music. It's kind of R&B flavour with a bit of a Greek touch. Mm-hmm. He's released one or two tracks from Greek in it. This is his brand new song, which I put on one of our kind of My Story.
3: Oh,
2: and
3: yeah.
2: That is that one, yeah.
3: No, it's got a great name, I have to say. I'm excited to hear the track.
2: And it's quite an uplifting track. It's about kind of like, it's called Climbing. It's like self-empowerment, I thought, because you're kind of, you're representing on the world stage. This is a great track, great hook for the interview, I thought, for My Story. So let's go and check it out. And we're representing again our Cypriot talent.
3: Love that. Let's go.

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1: Γεια σας, είμαι ο Χοβίκ και ακούτε το LGR.
2: A cheeky shout out there from Hovik, all the way from Cyprus, the motherland. Kypros mas, yeah, Hovik. We'll be kind of, there's news about Hovik. Just listen up to LGR to find out more. Is that right, Ellie? We're not giving away anything yet.
3: No, I think the details are coming towards the end of this week, but we can say that Hovik is coming, right, to the UK, I think. I think we can say that straight from Lush in Lanarkshire, Mackenzie Beach to North London.
2: He did bless us. He did bless us with a shout-out jingle just for maybe an imminent visit. So that could be the connection there.
3: Yeah.
2: Okay, if you've just tuned in, this is LGR's Drive Time, Tony and Neil Fiddle, and I'm joined by a very special guest. We have diaspora royalty in the house. She's blushing.
3: I'm blushing.
2: It's the newly elected president of Nepomac Global, Eli Zakaria, who's also the current vice president of Nepomac UK, an organisation that represents Cypriots, the Cypriot youth diaspora, between the ages of 18 and 30.
3: Yeah, that's right. Yep.
2: You can see I've done my notes. I've got all my notes here. It's all font. All typed up.
3: Yeah, it's great.
2: Typed up.
3: So organised.
2: Of course, a Nepomac, for our listeners who maybe someone who says, who are Nepomac? What does it stand for?
3: So Nepomac is an acronym in Greek, which is Neolea Bangosmia Omosponvia Apodimon Kyprion, which is the World Organisation for Young Overseas Cypriots. So we are the only recognised and represented voice of the Cypriot diaspora across the world. And we are sponsored and we work closely with the Cypriot government, the federations across the UK, the Ministry of Foreign Affairs and the Service for Overseas Cypriots. So, yeah, we really do represent the youth diaspora, you know, Cypriots living outside of Cyprus.
2: And do you know what? I can see why it's called Nepomac. It's such a mouthful.
3: It is a mouthful. We needed the acronym.
2: I shouldn't laugh at my own jokes, but you laughed first. No, you laughed.
3: I know it's a mouthful.
2: Now, I'm sure there are Cypriot youths now driving. It's home time, it's drive time, or they're Manadosi Patera Yayago Papus, who's listening at the moment. They're saying, Yemo, this Nepomac UK is trying to get them to sign up to Nepomac.
3: Yep.
2: And one of the incentives is the flagship programs that you present, the Nepomac Cyprus Culture Tour and Discover Cyprus program, which is basically you fly out from the UK young Cypriots to spend the summer there. It sounds absolutely gorgeous, actually. I wish I could qualify. And I think for someone who has never been on it, sum up the entire trip in a few words.
3: Oh, I don't know if I could say it in a few words. It's an unforgettable and transformative experience. It is truly one of the best trips I've ever been on in my life.
2: So one of the incentives, if you're young and Cypriot and from the UK, or maybe you're from the Cypriot diaspora listening to us other parts of the world, because you can download the app and hear us anywhere, a London Greek Radio app, and also through the website. But particularly if you're from the UK and you want to travel to Cyprus as part of the kind of these tours, the flagship programs which take place, you have to sign up. I think early in the new year.
3: Yeah,
2: that's right. Mm-hmm. And also there are subsidies. The Cypriot authorities subsidise part of the trip, which is sounds brilliant.
3: Yeah, honestly, it's amazing. The government of Cyprus and the Youth Board of Cyprus provide a subsidy, so they cover the cost of accommodations, excursions, and the course fees, and a partial flight subsidy as well. So it makes sure this experience is accessible to everyone. And you know, for many people, I know in the UK a lot of us go to Cyprus in the summer, but globally, you know, we have Cypriots in Australia who have potentially never been to Cyprus before, so it really is a real opportunity to explore the island.
2: And it sounds like a Pangosmio phenomenon.
3: It is a phenomenon. It's brilliant. It's so good. Imagine like being able to spend 3 weeks living with Cypriots from all over the world. I mean, you're strangers for about 5 minutes and then you leave as family. So, you know, it is a real unique experience.
2: Just also, I was following a lot of the socials over the summer because you spent quite a lot of weeks there. Obviously, the conference was in Lefkosia, yeah. And the World Conference takes place there annually in Cyprus.
3: Yep.
2: So you spent a number of weeks, and there's a few tunes that you've heard on El Jano, bopping away, gambanes and all that. I'll get that on as well.
3: Oh, yeah, my favourite.
2: One of your summer favourites here, and the favourite as well on LGR. But as it's a Pangosmo Fenomeno, let's check out this brand new song, Petros Iagovidis, a fine Pangosmo Fenomeno, Jonas, isn't it?
3: Let's see. Let's go.
2: Want to find out more? Check out nepomac.uk on Instagram.
3: Lovely.

0: Indeed, it is a worldwide phenomenon, the Nepomac Global, with a number of branches right across the world. Of course, the probably the biggest, I could be mistaken, it's the biggest diaspora community. Is it in the UK that the Nepomac is the biggest?
1: Australia? No, the UK represents just over 50% of the global Cypriot diaspora. I think we're between 300 and 350,000 Cypriots living in the UK. So, yeah.
0: Fantastic. So, obviously, it's Australia, there's Africa, South Africa, and Greece, and a few other parts, constituent regions.
1: Yeah, no, we're everywhere.
0: So, obviously, you're a Londoner at heart. Yes. So, when you're out there representing thousands of young diaspora members on the world stage, what's the one thing from the UK community you carry with you?
1: I think we have a very special identity being British Cypriots. I mean, we've established ourselves here as a community, and I think we do well to lift each other up. We work well together, and I think that sense of community is something that I carry with me. You know, that love for our culture, our food, our music, our dancing. These are so important to us, and I think that is really what brings us together. So.
0: Eli Zakaria, who of course is the brand new elected president of Nepomac Global. It's a massive win for our community to have somebody here from London representing on the global stage, and to represent, of course, Nepomac. It may sound very big, but there are friendly, approachable, really friendly people. And so if you ever kind of like, if you want to get into contact, see how Nepomac, how you can get involved with Nepomac on whatever level. It could be just you want to meet some new people, check out their social events.
1: Yeah, we have an array of events. We have social events, cultural events. We were taken on a tour around Parliament a few months ago as well by our, you know, a local MP. So we really have something for everyone. We also have networking opportunities. I think we are working with Federation on a, you know, mentoring scheme, and that should be opening soon. So it's an opportunity for young people at the start of their career to be matched with someone, you know, who's established in their own career. So, you know, it's a real opportunity there to get involved.
0: If a young person, of course it's drive time now, if a young person wants to get involved with Nepomac UK right here in London, what do they need to do?
1: I mean, to get involved, you can just come along to one of our events. You don't need to be signed up. But if you do want to sign up as a member, you can visit our website and you can, you know, sign up there. And then, you know, that will enable you to, you know, apply to our to the programmes that we mentioned before, NDCP and NCCT, as long as you're between the ages of 18 and 30 and have one, you know, Cypriot grandparent, you are eligible for our trips. But yeah, we really are open to everyone. You know, anyone can come to our events, and we are so happy when we see new faces.
0: Also, we should do a shout out to the community partners, because you collaborate. Of course, there's a big team, the Greek Cypriot Brotherhood, which we touched on, the National Federation of Cypriots in the UK, Mr. Christos Karolis, and all the team there, and volunteers. So shout out to all. It's a kind of a close-knit network.
1: Yeah, it is a close-knit network. We are essentially the youth body of the Federation, and of BOMAC, the World Organisation of Overseas Cypriots. So we do work really closely together.
0: Okay, Ellie says, when I'm going to hit my gambanes.
1: Gambanes, please, let's play it.

0: The Piacenza Stairs School Fenders, ELE. Elliot, we're on the air. Can we just come back to the radio?
1: Should we come back to the radio?
0: I'm trying to persuade her to join LGR, and she's flirting with the idea.
1: I'm thinking about it.
0: You could play some of the big tunes that, of course, the big tunes over the summer. And what's the one of your favourite songs? I've got it lined up. It's Caterina.
1: Oh, Leon, how's
0: their
1: name?
0: Yo.
1: Logarigasmos. Logarigasmos, yes.
0: I do like that one. Okay, before we head off, I'll be staying here till 7 p.m. We've still got a few more songs. Shout out to Yorgos Theodoro. I promised his new song. It's one of our community talents as well. Our homegrown talent, Yorgos Theodoro. He sent us his song exclusively here on LGR. We'll be playing that in the third hour, which I think we just surpassed. We'll get in there.
1: Are we there?
0: Third hour territory.
1: Yeah.
0: So if you're looking at, if you're young and Cypriot and you thought, you know, Nepomuk UK, they sound like a really cool bunch of people, let's check them out. You don't have to sign up officially, Ellie said, but you can check out one of their social events like the Elysee or other events they're planning. The 25th anniversary is next year.
1: Yeah, big year for Nepomuk next year. 25 years.
0: So imagine something really special is being lined up.
1: Yeah, we are going to plan a whole host of events right up until the end of the year. It's a cause for celebration, I think.
0: And of course, as you know, here LGR, we're always here to help. To whenever you need us, we're to help. Of course, we're doing our thing for the community, goodwill. And if you ever need us, we've been supporting each other, sort of, you know, and strengthening that relationship as well.
1: Yeah, no, we always appreciate your help and your support, and yeah, we hope it continues for years to come.
0: So to check out Nepomuk, you can check them out, as Ellie said, on their website. Also, the handles at Nepomuk and nepomuk.uk.
1: Yep.
0: Also follow London Greek Radio while you're at it as well. Yeah, yours na mine de pupiso. Thank you so much, Ellie Zakaria, who is the new president of Nepomuk Global, and also currently serving as vice president of Nepomuk UK.
1: Yeah, thank you. Thank you for having me.
0: We'll see you soon.
1: Yeah, I'm sure. Thank you.

And you're here listening to the London Greek Critters, Drive Time, Tony and Elle Fiddle's still in the house. And we're in the house. Ellie is still keeping me company. Ellie Zakaria, congratulations again on being, of course, brand new president of Nepomac Global. Tremendous achievement for our community. Also for the fellow Nepomac UK family. As promised, here's a brand new song exclusive from Yorgos Theodorou, celebrating homegrown talent. It's his brand new song, which is to be released later this week on the 18th of September. Ευχαριστούμε Γιώργο για το τραγούδι μου. Sent it through to us to play exclusively on LGR. Let's go and check it out. It's called Oniro.

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0: we are live here on LJ's Drive Time. If you've just tuned in, then kalispera. Imasta ti mea mea gari parea tu LJR London Greek Radio's Drive Time Monday. And if you were listening earlier, we still do have in the house our lovely guest Ellie Zakaria, who is the current and newly elected president of NEPAMAC Global, also vice president of NEPAMAC UK, representing Cypriot youth diaspora. Also here and locally, representing the local Cypriots, London and UK wide. So Ellie, you've enjoyed your radio experience today. It's your first time at LGR as well. Yeah.
1: First time at LGR. I've enjoyed it so much that I haven't left, so I'm still here.
0: You've been a great company, great parea. So, minete eki. Of course, we've got another Argyros track on. It's the live version of Nero. And I've got an announcement here. Konstantinos Argyros is back for one night only at the iconic Royal Albert Hall on Thursday, the 22nd of October. What promises to be a spectacular, immersive show. Official radio partner is LGR. 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Χορηγός επικοινωνίας στο LGR, London Greek Radio. Ellie, you've got your tickets, ticket for Argyros?
1: Oh yeah, I was that, you know, early in that pre-sale, I got 5 tickets for my family, very excited.
0: Well done.
1: Yeah, it's like a ticket war. It's harder to get tickets.
0: It was like gold dust, wasn't it?
1: No, it was.
0: Those tickets.
1: It was, but I was

0: That is such a wicked remix. That's Stan. Stan the man, as we like to call him, Kepsemada Namibo, and that's translated Ellie as in "Don't tell me lies." That's that remix from Mr. Stan. Just a few minutes left on the clock. At 7 p.m. tonight, we'll be handing over to almost a non-stop Ellinikes Epitikies Ston LGR. And of course, if you're on the go, make sure you download the London Greek Radio's app straight to your smartphone. Ellie's doing it. I think she's got the app already. Is that on your phone?
1: Of course I've got the app. Best way to listen to it on the go.
0: That's a requisite to be part of the LGR fam.
1: Only if you have me.
0: Training starts a little bit 7 p.m. So we're already kind of in training. It's just keeping a little eye out on how it's done here.
1: Oh, yeah, the magic. I'm learning lots. It is where the magic happens.
0: Now, do you like Evangelia?
1: Evangelia, yeah.
0: She's a wicked.
1: I'm a big fan.
0: She has a song which has kind of like it stayed in my head throughout most of the summer. Ena Nero.
1: Banger.
0: Of course, we have exciting news about Evangelia, and you can see that on our socials, Instagram. Check it out. She is currently on a world tour, Barea tour, which also includes London.
1: Very good.
0: You can find out how LGR is involved in the Barea tour with Evangelia.

0: 103,3. Επιτυχίες που αγαπάμε να ακούμε.
1: Angela Rayner has warned about the impact on workers if Reform UK was ever elected to government. It comes after two £36 billion donations were given to the party, which they say wasn't for anything in return. She says workers should be cautious.
2: Now, when these Reform donors say they want nothing, they mean it. No workers' rights, no renters' rights, no social protections, no safety net, no regulation.
1: A man in his 60s has admitted to drugging and sexually assaulting his wife without her knowledge over a 20-year period. Earlier this year, the man pleaded guilty to various sexual offences between 2022 and 2025. Today, he admitted to similar offences dating back to 2004. Schools in England will be cutting down on desserts and deep-fried foods as part of the first new school food standards in over a decade. They'll also be expected to publish their menus and food policies online. And Oasis have announced a huge tour next year with dates across the UK, Europe and the United States.
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2: Angela Rayner has warned about the impact on workers if Reform UK was ever elected to government. She says Labour is the only working party.
3: Nigel Farage's sugar daddies made their money in crypto, but there's nothing cryptic about their motives. They know full well that a Reform government will act in their interests.
2: It comes after two £36 billion donations were given to the party. Andy Burnham has welcomed the new focus on the dangers AI could pose to the world from the industry leaders developing the new technology. The Prime Minister thinks it is a good thing that leading AI figures are publicly speaking about the risks from the technology to global security. A man in his 60s has admitted to drugging and sexually assaulting his wife without her knowledge over a 20-year period. The man pleaded guilty to various offences against her earlier this year. Today he admitted to similar offences dating back to 2004. And costume designer Bob Mackie has died aged 87, which was announced in a statement on his personal Instagram account.
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1: Angela Rayner has warned about the impact on workers if Reform UK was ever elected to government. It comes after two £36 billion donations were given to the party, which they say wasn't for anything in return. Speaking at the TUC Congress in Brighton, she says workers should be cautious.
2: When these Reform donors say they want nothing, they mean it. No workers' rights, no renters' rights, no social protections, no safety net, no regulation.
1: Andy Burnham has welcomed the new focus on the dangers AI could pose to the world from the industry leaders developing the new technology. The Prime Minister thinks it is a good thing that leading AI figures are publicly speaking about the risks. A man in his 60s has admitted to drugging and sexually assaulting his wife without her knowledge over a 20-year period. Earlier this year, he pleaded guilty to various sexual offences. Today, he admitted to similar offences dating back to 2004. And the upcoming London revival of Sunday in the Park with George has been cancelled following the withdrawal of stars Ariana Grande and Jonathan Bailey.
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0: Back to more of the music you want to hear. 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
1: Angela Rayner has warned about the impact on workers if Reform UK

0: I was ever elected to government. She says Labour is the only working party.
1: Nigel Farage's sugar daddies made their money in crypto, but there's nothing cryptic about their motives. They know full well that a reform government will act in their interests.
0: It comes after £36 billion donations were given to Reform UK. The party says the money donated will be used to fund its preparation for office and that the men wanted nothing in return. Prime Minister Andy Burnham has cancelled engagements today and tomorrow following the death of his father Roy, who was suffering from Alzheimer's. He'd been due to host business leaders in Number 10 this afternoon. And pupils will face their first new school food standards for more than a decade, cutting down on sugary drinks and fatty foods. And the upcoming London revival of Sunday in the Park with George has been cancelled following the withdrawal of stars Ariana Grande and Jonathan Bailey.
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Yesterday you asked me to write you a pleasant song. I'll do my best now, but you've been gone for so long.

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Our clocks are ticking now, so before our time is gone, we could get a house and some boxers and on the lawn. 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I hope we didn't break it.

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